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3: Clouds will increase as we head into this evening, eventually leading to a handful of showers overnight. This rain will be very light and very scattered, and chances are most of us won't be seeing that rain. A few folks that do see that rain will likely receive less than a tenth of an inch. Temperatures remain in the mid to upper 40s this evening, and then tomorrow we see temperatures warming back into the 70s. Plenty of sunshine for our Tuesday. From the WSAW News Channel 7 studio, I'm Bristol Alert meteorologist Emily Miller.

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increase as we head into this evening, eventually leading to a handful of showers overnight. This rain will be very light and very scattered, and chances are most of us won't be seeing that rain. A few folks that do see that rain will likely receive less than a tenth of an inch. Temperatures remain in the mid to upper 40s this evening, and then tomorrow we see temperatures warming back into the 70s. Plenty of sunshine for our Tuesday. From the WSAW News Channel 7 studio, I'm First Alert meteorologist Emily Murray.

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2: Clouds will increase as we head into this evening, eventually leading to a handful of showers overnight. This rain will be very light and very scattered, and chances are most of us won't be seeing that rain. The few folks that do see that rain will likely receive less than a tenth of an inch. Temperatures remain in the mid to upper 40s this evening, and then tomorrow we see temperatures warming back into the 70s. Plenty of sunshine for our Tuesday. From the WSAW News Channel 7 studio, I'm First Alert meteorologist Emily Miller.

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We go drink drinks and take shots until we fall out like the roof on fire. 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I tell her, baby, baby, baby, baby, baby, baby, baby, baby, baby, I'm a fireball.

into this evening, eventually leading to a handful of showers overnight. This rain will be very light and very scattered, and chances are most of us won't be seeing that rain. The few folks that do see that rain will likely receive less than a tenth of an inch. Temperatures remain in the mid to upper 40s this evening, and then tomorrow we see temperatures warming back into the 70s. Plenty of sunshine for our Tuesday. From the WSAW News Channel 7 studio, I'm First Alert meteorologist Emily Murray.

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as we head into this evening, eventually leading to a handful of showers overnight. This rain will be very light and very scattered, and chances are most of us won't be seeing that rain. A few folks that do see that rain will likely receive less than a 10-foot inch. Temperatures remain in the mid to upper 40s this evening, and then tomorrow we see temperatures warming back into the 70s. Plenty of sunshine for our Tuesday. From the WSAW News Channel 7 studio, I'm Bristol Alert meteorologist Emily Miller.

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Temperatures are expected to remain a little bit warmer overnight tonight, with those overnight lows expected to reach the mid to upper 40s. We'll be starting off our Tuesday with a good bit of sunshine. That sunshine going to warm our temperatures back into the low to mid 70s by the afternoon. Dry conditions continue through Tuesday and through the rest of the week as well. From the WSAW News Channel 7 studio, I'm First Alert meteorologist Emily Murray.

Ike. Mustard on the beat, ho, Depot, and rest. He a freak, though, man down, call her Amber Lambs. Tell him, please, bro, Nella, to the cross, he walk around like Tito. What's up with these? Trying to see Compton, the industry.

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They tell me Chubb's the only one that get your hand-me-downs. 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And Baka got a weird case, why is he around? Certified lover boy, certified pencil. 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

us some slaves. Atlanta was the mecca, building railroads and trains. 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The settlers was using town folk to make them richer. 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

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Hey, hey, hey, hey, run for your life. He a 69 God. 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
5: Are you kidding me? 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Oh, please. Oh, please. Am I lost or found? I'm getting sick of the ups and downs. No

Temperatures are expected to remain a little bit warmer overnight tonight, with those overnight lows expected to reach the mid to upper 40s. We'll be starting off our Tuesday with a good bit of sunshine. That sunshine going to warm our temperatures back into the low to mid 70s by the afternoon. Dry conditions continue through Tuesday and through the rest of the week as well. From the WSAW News Channel 7 studio, I'm First Alert meteorologist Emily Mays.

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6: For all the times that you rain on my parade, and all the clubs you get in using my name, you think you broke my heart, oh girl, for goodness sake. 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
1: Temperatures are expected to remain a little bit warmer overnight tonight, with those overnight lows expected to reach the mid to upper 40s. We'll be starting off our Tuesday with a good bit of sunshine. That sunshine going to warm our temperatures back into the low to mid 70s by the afternoon. Dry conditions continue through Tuesday and through the rest of the week as well. From the WSAW News Channel 7 studio, I'm First Alert Meteorologist.

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Temperatures are expected to remain a little bit warmer overnight tonight, with those overnight lows expected to reach the mid to upper 40s. We'll be starting off our Tuesday with a good bit of sunshine. That sunshine going to warm our temperatures back into the low to mid 70s by the afternoon. Dry conditions continue through Tuesday and through the rest of the week as well. From the WSAW News Channel 7 studio, I'm Priscilla, meteorologist, Emily.

0: 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Oh,
1: 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Yeah, y'all know what it is. Katy Perry, Juicy J. Let's rave.

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Temperatures are expected to remain a little bit warmer overnight tonight, with those overnight lows expected to reach the mid to upper 40s. We'll be starting off our Tuesday with a good bit of sunshine. That sunshine going to warm our temperatures back into the low to mid 70s by the afternoon. Dry conditions continue through Tuesday and through the rest of the week as well. From the WSAW News Channel 7 studio, I'm First Alert meteorologist Emily Rose.

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4: weather. Partly cloudy skies for most of your Tuesday with a high of 72 this afternoon. Wind speeds are expected to pick up for today, blowing 10 to 20 miles an hour during the afternoon with wind gusts up to 25 to 30 miles an hour out of the southwest. Winds will then calm down Tuesday night into Wednesday morning, where we drop down to 48 degrees with partly cloudy skies overnight. 71 for the high on Wednesday with mainly sunny skies, looking fairly dry over the next several days. 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

Partly cloudy skies for most of your Tuesday with a high of 72 this afternoon. Wind speeds are expected to pick up for today, blowing 10 to 20 miles an hour during the afternoon with wind gusts up to 25 to 30 miles an hour out of the southwest. Winds will then calm down Tuesday night into Wednesday morning, where we drop down to 48 degrees with partly cloudy skies overnight. 71 for the high on Wednesday with mainly sunny skies, looking fairly dry over the next several days. From the WCW News Show 7 studio, First Alert meteorologist Beth Furman.

96.7. Good morning. It's Corey with K. Your chance to score booze and booze tickets coming up this morning. Going to be going on October 23rd, and we want to get you there. And your next keyword coming up at 7. The More Music Morning Show in minutes. 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
2: Good morning. Happy Tuesday. A little warmer today, partly cloudy though, but we are going to see breezy. We're going to feel, see is not a good word, we're going to feel the breeze. Highs around 72 today. Coming up, what are your game day rituals? Some people will not break them no matter what. So we'll talk about it. We'll do your history lesson, things you may not have remembered about the 6th day of October in Peanut M&M's. They've been named the healthiest Halloween candy. I'll give you details. We will have another keyword coming up at 7. You can get in on that bonus chance for beaches and besties. Your chance to score a beach vacation with your BFF is coming up. 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On the way, Dominic Fike right now. The beaches. Good morning.

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1: What's trending?
2: Good morning. So Stephen Colbert's new movie, The Lord of the Rings, Shadow of the Past, has allegedly been paused. A report links the pause to the Paramount picture Warner Brothers merger. Colbert was working on the movie with Warner Brothers. McDonald's newest offering is a bottle of pickle juice called Pickle Boost. They will hand out free bottles of pickle brine in Chicago during the city's upcoming marathon weekend. Bottles will be available while supplies last. McDonald's fans can get two bottles for free at participating restaurants. Peanut M&Ms have been named the quote-unquote healthiest Halloween candy. Registered dietitian Rose Britt says it's not a whole balance, but it will give you a little more sense of fullness compared to any more traditional straight-up type of sugar candy. Britt also likes Reese's Peanut Butter Cups and Snickers for a more complex choice. Doctors are advising parents not to give their children energy drinks. Depending on the product, one serving can contain 80 to 300 milligrams of caffeine. The American Academy of Pediatrics recommend that kids aged to 12 limit caffeine by 100 milligrams a day and advises even younger children to avoid it. A federally funded survey found that 23% of 12th graders, 20% of 10th graders, and 18% of 8th graders down energy drinks daily. A Southwest Airlines passenger began behaving erratically at Houston's Hobby Airport. The woman stripped naked for no reason. She then danced and hollered. The plane was taxiing for takeoff when it happened. Pilots returned to the gate and had the woman removed. And an Oregon fisherman crediting his Apple Beats earphones for helping save his life. Joseph Little was on a solo fishing trip when he suddenly got trapped under a massive boulder. He could not reach his phone, but managed to call for help, sending voice commands through his earbuds. Today, National Taco Day, National Noodle Day, National Coaches Day, National Plus Size Appreciation Day, Garlic Lovers Day, National German American Day, National Transfer Money to Your Daughter Day. That's some trending news for you on Hot 96.7. 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

0: As for most of your Tuesday with a high of 72 this afternoon, wind speeds are expected to pick up for today, blowing 10 to 20 miles an hour during the afternoon with wind gusts up to 25 to 30 miles an hour out of the southwest. Winds will then calm down Tuesday night into Wednesday morning where we drop down to 48 degrees with partly cloudy skies overnight. 71 for the high on Wednesday with mainly sunny skies looking fairly dry over the next several days. 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

not watch football enough to have a game day ritual. But since my team has been doing fairly well, I have not worn a shirt that has their logo on it. Because I didn't start doing it when the season started, so now I can't. I did wear it once, but not on like a Sunday or a Thursday or a Monday or anything like that. So now I can't on said days, or they'll lose. Can't show my support. They'll lose. So I guess that's my game day ritual. Maybe? I don't know. That's just me, though. Do you have any game day rituals? What do you do? 715-345-0967. Call or text. I want to hear from you. Game day rituals. What are they? Because maybe someone can adopt these and works out for them. I want to hear from you. We'll talk more about it coming up. Good morning!

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From your smart speaker, say Alexa, play Hot 96.7 Wisconsin. Good morning, it's Corey with K. So, diehard football fans, what are your game rituals? 715-345-0967. I did get one brave soul to text me in so far. It says, I wear a specific jersey, but it depends on which day they play. Sunday compared to Thursday compared to Monday. Different ones. What about, because is there not, am I wrong on this? Please correct me. Is there not games on Saturday now, like after Thanksgiving? Don't they do a Saturday game, or is it Christmas or something? Or I guess maybe it depends on when Christmas falls. Maybe that's where I'm getting the whole Saturday thing from. They're not like one or two Saturday games outside of preseason. I thought there was, but maybe I'm wrong. So Christmas is on a Friday this year. Keep that in mind. Diehard football fans. Now, I do like this. 14% of people have carried a tradition spanning at least three generations, which I love. I love a little nostalgia. I do this because my grandpa did it. I do this because my dad did it. 715-345-0967. What are your football traditions, diehard fans? You refuse to break game day rituals. What might those be? You still have some time to call or text because I want to hear from you. Because this is fun. I love these type of things. Beaches and Besties could be yours. Do not forget, you do have a chance to win a trip for you and your BFF. And then you get to pick the location. It could be Daytona, Hilton Head, Panama City, Corpus Christi, Virginia Beach, or Gulf Shores, Alabama. Which I've heard a lot of good things about Gulf Shores. So get in on that bonus chance. 9 o'clock, I do announce a name. Hot96.7FM.com. All the details there. Also, I will have that next keyword coming up at 7. So about 30 minutes away. Right now, Bruno Mars on Hot 96.7. Good morning.

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1: 25 days left till Halloween, 51 days left till Thanksgiving, 80 days left till Christmas. Things you may not have remembered about the 6th day of October, 1889, the Moulin Rouge in Paris opened. 1893, cream of wheat was developed. It got that name because of how white it was, so she didn't know. How about on this date in 1964, 8 days a week recorded by the Beatles happened. 1986, Double Deer premiered on Nickelodeon. 1991, Elizabeth Taylor got married for the 8th time. How about on this date in 2000, CSI Crime Scene Investigations premiered on CBS. 2004, Ghost Hunters premiered on Sci-Fi. 2010, Instagram was founded. And how about on this date in 2020, we lost Eddie Van Halen. So there you go. Some things you probably didn't remember about the 6th day of October. On the way, we'll get a check on hot headlines, get a check on this weather, and much more. Good morning.
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0: Good morning. Nine wolves were killed by federal officials in northern Wisconsin in late August and early September. A statement released in Wisconsin Public Radio Friday, a spokesperson for the Wisconsin DNR said the wolves were euthanized following a series of verified threats to human health and safety in rural Price County. These incidents happened between July of 25 and August of 26. As Breast Cancer Awareness Month begins, UW Health is reminding patients that survivorship remains an important part of the cancer journey. Medical oncologist Dr. Kim Dedis said regular exercise can help lower the risk of breast cancer recurrence. The research suggesting at least 150 minutes of moderate physical activity each week can improve long-term outcomes. UW Health encourages patients to talk with their care teams about managing the effects after treatment ends. And a major connection between Wisconsin and Iowa will reopen years ahead of schedule. The new Lansing Bridge over the Mississippi River, set to open to traffic on November 6th, ending a three-year construction project that originally wasn't expected to finish until 2027. The bridge connects Highway 82 in Wisconsin with Highway 9 in Iowa.
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4: Central Wisconsin weather.
5: Partly cloudy skies for most of your Tuesday with a high of 72 this afternoon. Wind speeds are expected to pick up for today, blowing 10 to 20 miles an hour during the afternoon with wind gusts up to 25 to 30 miles an hour out of the southwest. Winds will then calm down Tuesday night into Wednesday morning, where we drop down to 48 degrees with partly cloudy skies overnight. 71 for the high on Wednesday with mainly sunny skies, looking fairly dry over the next several days. 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
1: Good. 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Good luck. Coming up, wild things you've seen while driving. Something's going on. We'll talk about it. And some people suing Starbucks. We'll tell you why. Coming up with some trending news. Partly cloudy, warm and breezy today. Highs around 72. It is a keyword hour. Keyword is good. G-O-O-D. Text it now. 715-345-0967. Good. This hour's keyword. Get that in before 8 o'clock. You can become the next qualifier. Good. This hour's keyword. G-O-O-D. Good luck. Here's Olivia Rodrigo. Good morning.

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1: What's trending?
2: Could you imagine having this happen? A Tesla owner out in Seattle was slapped with a repair bill after her hamster got loose inside her car, chewed through wiring, the dashboard, and the front seat. Her repair bill, only $700. I figured it would have been more expensive. Some singles are continuing to use LinkedIn to meet romantic partners, even though the platform is built for professional networking. 22% of workers have sent or answered a LinkedIn message with romantic intentions. Apparently, Congra? Discontinuing their pizza? Expected to move to improve margins and will redirect resources and categories with its great scale and growth potential. So we're not going to see those pizzas, apparently, from Pinnacle Foods. Consumers suing Starbucks allegedly ate protein beverages advised as sugar-free, contains lactose, a natural occurring sugar in milk. The class action suit says 20 to 24 ounce Venti servings contains 13 to 21 grams of sugar. The complaint says federal law prohibits sugar-free drinks from beverages containing more than 0.5 grams of sugar per 12 ounces. And a South Carolina man won $250,000 after buying 50 identical Pick 4 lottery tickets. For one drawing, he bought the tickets at various convenience stores in Somerville. Every ticket carried the combination of 0500. Each paid $5,000. The player told lottery officials, "I felt lucky." After all 50 tickets won, he said he probably would not have played the numbers again. Celebrating a birthday today, happy birthday. You celebrate it with these celebrities. LeBron James Jr. turns 22. Trevor Lawrence, 27. Tony Dungy, 71. That's some trending news for you on Hot 96.7. Good morning.
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0: skies overnight. 71 for the high on Wednesday with mainly sunny skies. Looking fairly...
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Hot 96.7. Excuse me. Hot 96.7. Okay, keyword hour. It is good. G-O-O-D. Get that text in. To 715-345-0967. A trip with you and your BFF. What more could you ask for right now? A getaway for sure. We gotcha. With your BFF, even better. So good, G-O-O-D, this hour's keyword. You have until 8 o'clock to get that in. Again, 715-345-0967. What is the craziest thing you've seen while driving? I can't think of anything recently off the top of my head. Like, nothing super crazy. But people out in Charlotte, North Carolina, they saw some things. I want to share it with you. The police recently stopped two men who were driving an actual couch. They balanced it across two electric scooters. Police called it a first-of-its-kind stop. The department said the setup could distract drivers sharing the road. It's unclear whether either man did get a citation, though. So, yeah, that would be A1. That would be awesome to see. I'm not going to lie. I'm like, okay, sign me up to see that. But B, yeah, no, total distraction. Driving a couch. What's the craziest thing you've seen while driving? 715-345-0967. Call or text. I want to hear from you. Get a hold of me in the talk and text line. I'll share your story. Coming up next, here's Zara Larson. Good morning.

Hot 96.7. Good morning. It's Corey with Kay. So talking about the craziest things you've seen while driving. Now, people out in Charlotte, North Carolina, witnessed two men driving an actual couch. They did balance it across two electric scooters. They were, quote-unquote, pulled over. However, there's no information on whether or not they received a citation. But for you, what's the craziest thing? Off the talking text line, I did get this text message saying, I saw a woman put on a full-blown face of makeup, and I was just astonished. I mean, right? Like, you gotta focus on one or the other, and driving is probably preferential when you're in the car. Another text message saying, I was watching one man pluck his nose hairs. Not really paying attention to the road. I always like the stories about people reading. How? Craziest thing you've seen while driving. Call or text 715-345-0967. I want to hear from you. It is a keyword hour. Don't forget to get your keyword in. Good. G-O-O-D. Text that to 715-345-0967. Good. This hour's keyword. Get that in before 8 o'clock. You could become the next qualifier for Beaches and Besties. Good. G-O-O-D. Text now 715-345-0967. Good luck.

it's Corey with K. Strangest thing you've seen while driving. Got this off the talk and text line. Seeing a jet ski pull out of the Walmart parking lot. It was a makeshift bike. Man, I wish you had a picture of that. 715-345-0967. Two men recently got pulled over as they were driving a couch. They positioned it on two electric scooters. Not clear if it was if they got sighted or not. But talk about the strangest things that you've seen while driving. And that would be one of them. The jet ski pulling out of a Walmart parking lot. It was a bike. The things people come up with. They're always so good, huh? It is keyword hour for Beaches and Besties. This hour's keyword, good. G-O-O-D. You can text that to 715-345-0967. Good. This hour's keyword, get it in.

0: 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Your chance to score booze and booze tickets coming up after 8. Halloween night out coming up October 23rd at the Rothschild Pavilion. We'll get you there. 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You have until 8 o'clock, so about 13 minutes left to get your keyword in. Keyword is good. G-O-O-D. Good. 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Good. 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Good. 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

0: Good morning. The city of Stevens Point has begun public discussion on data centers. City leaders say they want the community to drive how the city reacts if or when a data center looks to move in. As of now, data centers can be built on residential or commercial zoning districts, would be allowed in the city's industrial district. And the city hasn't had conversations about data centers. Centers have reached out to the city about interest levels. Other concerns were lack of economic impact after the data centers are built. 9 wolves were killed by federal officials in northern Wisconsin in late August and early September. A statement released to Wisconsin Public Radio on Friday, a spokesperson for the DNR said the wolves were euthanized following a series of verified threats to human health and safety. This incident happened in Price County between July of 25 and August of 26. And as Breast Cancer Awareness Month begins, UW Health is reminding patients that survivorship remains an important part of the cancer journey. Medical oncologist Dr. Kim Ditus says that regular exercise can help lower the risk of breast cancer recurrence, with research suggesting at least 150 minutes of moderate physical activity each week can improve long-term outcomes.
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4: Central Wisconsin weather.
5: Mostly sunny to partly cloudy skies through the majority of your Tuesday with a high of 72 this afternoon. Wind gusts as high as 25 to 30 miles an hour later on this afternoon. Cooling off to about 48 degrees tonight with mainly clear to partly cloudy skies overnight. Mainly sunny skies on Wednesday with similar breezy wind gusts during the afternoon and a high of 71. From the WCW News Channel 7 studio, First Alert Meteorologist Beth Furman.

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2: Good morning. Happy Tuesday. I will get my qualifying keyword out. So make sure to check your phones in a few minutes for Beaches and Besties. While you're doing that, get in on my bonus chance details, hot967fm.com. Coming up, how do you know someone really likes you? Like, what do they do? We'll talk about it coming up. And peanut M&Ms have been named the healthiest Halloween candy. I'll give you details on that coming up with some trending news. Going to be sunny today, breezy though. Highs around 72 this morning. Here's Khalid. Good morning.

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1: Good morning. Stephen Colbert's new movie, The Lord of the Rings, Shadow of the Past, has allegedly been paused. Linked to the Paramount Picture Warner Brothers merger, so we'll see if it moves forward. McDonald's newest offering is a bottle of pickle juice named Pickle Boost. They will hand out free bottles of pickle brine in Chicago during the upcoming marathon. Bottles will be available while supplies last. Peanut M&Ms have been named the healthiest Halloween candy. One registered dietitian named Rose Britt says it's not a whole balance, but it gives you a little more sense of fullness compared to other traditional straight sugar types of candy. She also likes Reese's Peanut Butter Cups and Snickers. It's a more complex choice over Smarties and things like that. Doctors are advising parents not to give their kids energy drinks. Depending on the product, one serving can contain 80 to 300 milligrams of caffeine. The American Academy of Pediatrics recommends that kids ages 12 to 18 limit caffeine to 100 milligrams a day and advise even younger kids to avoid it. A fully funded survey found that 23% of 12th graders, 20% of 10th graders, and 18% of 8th graders down an energy drink daily. A Southwest Airlines passenger began behaving erratically at Houston Hobby Airport. The woman stripped naked for no reason. She was dancing and hollering. The plane was taxiing for takeoff when it happened, so they turned around, removed her. She was taken away by police. No reason was given for inactions. And an Oregon fisherman crediting his Apple Beats earphones for helping save his life, Joseph Little, was on a solo fishing trip when he suddenly got trapped under a massive boulder. He reached out for his phone but couldn't get to it, but he managed to call for help by sending voice commands through his earphones. He was airlifted to a hospital. His mother says he's a miracle. He's alive. Wow. Today, National Taco Day, National Noodle Day, National Coaches Day, National Plus Size Appreciation Day, Garlic Lovers Day, National German-American Day, National Transfer Money to Your Daughter's Day. That's some trending news for you on Hot 96.7. 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
6: Mostly sunny to partly cloudy skies through the majority of your Tuesday with a high of 72 this afternoon. Wind gusts as high as 25 to 30 miles an hour later on this afternoon. Cooling off to about 48 degrees tonight with mainly clear to partly cloudy skies overnight. Mainly sunny skies on Wednesday with similar breezy wind gusts during the afternoon and a high of 71. From the WCAW News Shell 7 studio, First Alert Meteorologist Beth Furman.
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9: Mr. Worldwide with the iconic.

Coming up this morning, I will have your chance to win tickets to Booze and Booze at the Rothschild Pavilion October 23rd. Costume contest, Halloween night out, we got you covered.

goes up to the window on Christmas, like, Mama, Dad, I want that. Like, I was like, oh, how cool. Like, I just thought it was the neatest thing. And he's like, let's go in. And I was like, what? Let's go in and look at them. He's like, well, we're not going to buy anything. He's like, so you want to see it? Let's go in. That's when I knew. That's when I knew. He likes me. So for you, what's that story? 715-345-0967. Call or text. I want to hear from you. Good morning.

96.7, good morning. It's Corey with a K. So, talking about how'd you know that somebody really liked you? Like, what was that sign? Off the talk and text line, got this story. I was dating this guy for only a few weeks, like 3 or 4, maybe. And I ended up getting really sick. I ended up texting him, like, oh, I don't feel good, can't hang out, etc. He ended up bringing me soup from Panera. And I knew then that it was going to be forever. Aw, I love that. 715-345-0967. How do you know? When did you know that, like, oh, this person really likes me? They did X, Y, and Z. Like, I know, like, this is something special. Call or text, share your story, get a hold of me on the talk and text line. Here's French Montana. Good morning.

0: 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Good morning. It's Corey with Kay. So we are talking about how did you know somebody ended up liking you? Like, what was the gesture that they did for you to be like, oh, yeah, they like me? Some things that are on this list, they buy you your favorite flower, they make you food when you're sick, they care about your friends when they have love woes and give them male point of view sides, just things like that, okay? So, Kim, how did you know Adam liked you? What was that sign?
1: I'm really not sure.
0: Really?
1: I'm still trying to figure it out.
2: Fair.
1: I don't know.
0: There was nothing like, oh, I think he actually likes me. Like, he takes you on Disney trips.
1: Well, first of all, we're married, so he's kind of have to.
0: He ain't got to do none of that.
1: Maybe, like, he called and wanted to, like, hang out again. Like, I don't know. Maybe that showed interest. I don't know.
0: Well, yeah, that showed interest, but, like, there's got to be, like, a pivotal moment where you're like, oh, my God, he does actually like me. Like, you don't, Kim, you need to pay attention to your love life. Got nothing for me.
1: I got nothing.
0: I will say this. Kim's birthday was yesterday, so happy belated birthday.
1: Thank you.
0: And I will say that I give props to her husband. Because in her card, he wrote, this is an IOU for she really wants a Ninja slushy machine. And she knows she wants a Ninja slushy machine, but she doesn't want anybody to buy this Ninja slushy machine. So her husband has been pulling his hair out because I've been then messaging her, buy the Ninja slushy machine.
1: Because I know it's going to go on sale even cheaper now for Black Friday. So it's like, we could just wait another few
0: weeks. I said, fine. Then if that doesn't happen, he's got to get it then. But she's like, it's not the right size. It's like, I want the large one. I was like, for what? You don't need the large one.
1: Yeah. Have you seen my kids? Because they love smoothies. And I know that's all that I was going to get used for because I don't really drink as much as I used to. Because I was
0: try it once or twice for sure.
1: This is going to be great for frozen drinks. And
0: she's going to use it like three times and then it's going to sit in the back of the closet.
1: It might.
0: Yeah, we've all been there. Kind of like the Instapot for me. I think I used it once or twice and I was like, I have no idea what I'm doing. I do not
1: really
0: like this. Yeah, not a fan.
1: I use it more in the winter.
0: Which is fair. Which is totally fair.
1: I still use my air fryer a lot, but then like my oven now has an air fryer mode on
0: it. Oh, yeah.
1: So that tends to be used a little bit
0: that's
1: more.
0: Yeah, fair.
1: Because then I can get more servings.
0: Yep. Okay. So what'd you know? When was it like, OMG, they like me?
1: Well, when did Paul like you? Like,
0: I already told this story a little bit ago.
1: My bad.
0: But it was when we were in Chicago and we were walking past the American Girl doll store and I was like face planted to the window looking inside because I really liked dolls when I was little.
1: How old were you at this time?
0: 30.
1: Oh, okay.
0: And it was like, you know, like when you're a kid, like smashed up and it's like, oh my God, I want to go inside. Like that's what it was like almost. Like that's what I'm picturing in my head. He goes, let's go in. I was like, we don't have to. He's like, no, let's go in. So we went and walked around the American Girl doll store.
1: Oh. Did you know, speaking of sores and, like, nostalgic now, because that's all I like to talk about, because I'm old, look at me like
0: 44.
1: That.
0: Yeah, give me 44! The commercial, 44!
1: I wanted to do one of those viral, like, videos with the birthday cake and the candles and stuff.
0: Yeah.
1: It wouldn't have worked yesterday. Because, like, either way you put them, it's just, it would have been the same number.
0: Which would have been funnier, Kim.
1: Yeah. Maybe I can still do it.
0: Funnier.
1: I can still do it. We still have plenty of cake. No, but in the Dells now, the Dells outlet, they now have a Toys R Us store.
0: Oh, very nice. I did not know.
1: Toys R Us kids, where a kid can be a kid. Mm-hmm. Yeah.
0: And then as parents now, we go in there and it's like, no, you can't have anything.
1: True. You don't need any more things that are just going to sit there and get dust on them.
0: Yeah, pretty much.
1: But I want to go to Toys R Us now. Because I'm like, they don't have toy stores like that anymore.
0: We actually have some great, you know, toy stores around here.
1: I mean, we do. But again, I was raised on Toys R Us and KB Toys.
0: Yeah.
1: So maybe my husband can show me how much he loves me and likes me by taking me to a toy store.
0: There we go. So Kim can buy some toys.
1: That I don't need.
0: Love it, Kim.
1: Barbies.
0: Yeah? Ooh. Oh, yeah. I'm into it. Coming up, I will give away those tickets to Booze and Booze.
1: Yeah!
0: Coming up October 23rd, so don't miss out on that. Right now, Shakira, good morning.

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0: Good morning. The city of Stevens Point has begun public discussion on data centers. City leaders say they want the community to drive how the city reacts if or when a data center looks to move in. As of now, data centers can be built on residential or commercial zoning districts. It would be allowed in the city's industrial districts. The city hasn't had conversations about data centers. Centers have reached out to the city about interest levels. Other concerns were lack of economic impact after the data centers are built. 9 wolves were killed by federal officials in northern Wisconsin in late August and early September. A statement released to Wisconsin Public Radio on Friday, a spokesperson for the DNR said the wolves were euthanized following a series of verified threats to human health and safety. This incident happened in Price County between July of 25 and August of 26. And as Breast Cancer Awareness Month begins, UW Health is reminding patients that survivorship remains an important part of the cancer journey. Medical oncologist Dr. Kim Ditus said that regular exercise can help lower the risk of breast cancer recurrence. The research suggesting at least 150 minutes of moderate physical activity each week can improve long-term outcomes.
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4: Central Wisconsin weather.
5: Mostly sunny to partly cloudy skies through the majority of your Tuesday with a high of 72 this afternoon. Wind gusts as high as 25 to 30 miles an hour later on this afternoon. Cooling off to about 48 degrees tonight with mainly clear to partly cloudy skies overnight. Mainly sunny skies on Wednesday with similar breezy wind gusts during the afternoon and a high of 71. From the WCAW News Channel 7 studio, First Alert meteorologist Beth Furman.

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1: Big congratulations going out to Emmy out in Nakusa. 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Going out to Brooke Crawley in Mosinee. She's down the running for Beaches and Besties. She'll be going on a beach vacation with her BFF, Brooke Crawley. Coming up, some people are suing Starbucks, but I'll give you details as to why coming up next. We are going to see partly cloudy skies, warm and breezy today, highs around

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2: Good morning. 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
2: Central Wisconsin weather.
3: Mostly sunny to partly cloudy skies through the majority of your Tuesday with a high of 72 this afternoon. Wind gusts as high as 25 to 30 miles an hour later on this afternoon. Cooling off to about 48 degrees tonight with mainly clear to partly cloudy skies overnight. Mainly sunny skies on Wednesday with similar breezy wind gusts during the afternoon and a high of 71. From the WCW News Channel 7 studio, First Alert Meteorologist Spence Furman.

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So TikTok has the newest workout trend for you called cozy cardio. 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
2: Mostly sunny to partly cloudy skies through the majority of your Tuesday with a high of 72 this afternoon. Wind gusts as high as 25 to 30 miles an hour later on this afternoon. Cooling off to about 48 degrees tonight with mainly clear to partly cloudy skies overnight. Mainly sunny skies on Wednesday with similar breezy wind gusts during the afternoon and a high of 71. From the WCAW News Channel 7 studio, First Alert Meteorologist, Beth Furman.

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4: Mostly sunny to partly cloudy skies through the majority of your Tuesday with a high of 72 this afternoon. Wind gusts as high as 25 to 30 miles an hour later on this afternoon. Cooling off to about 48 degrees tonight with mainly clear to partly cloudy skies overnight. Mainly sunny skies on Wednesday with similar breezy wind gusts during the afternoon and a high of 71. From the WCW News Channel 7 studio, First Alert Meteorologist Spencer Furman.

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2: Central Wisconsin weather.
3: Mostly sunny to partly cloudy skies through the majority of your Tuesday with a high of 72 this afternoon. Wind gusts as high as 25 to 30 miles an hour later on this afternoon. Cooling off to about 48 degrees tonight with mainly clear to partly cloudy skies overnight. Mainly sunny skies on Wednesday with similar breezy wind gusts during the afternoon and a high of 71. From the WCW News Channel 7 studio, First Alert Meteorologist Beth Furman.

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2: Central Wisconsin weather.
3: Mostly sunny and partly cloudy skies across north central Wisconsin this afternoon with a high of 72. Winds are going to be fairly breezy across the area. Sustained winds between 10 to 20 miles an hour most of this afternoon and early evening with wind gusts as high as 25 to 30 miles an hour. Winds will calm down later on tonight into early Wednesday morning, becoming more westerly or even northwesterly where we drop down to 48. Breezy wind gusts once again Wednesday afternoon and mainly sunny with a high of 71. From the WCW News Channel 7 studio, First Alert Meteorologist Beth Furman.

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1: Earrings, Malcolm Todd on Hot 96.7. I'm Tanya Hayes. So glad you're with me enjoying a Tuesday afternoon. And man, what a nice day it is, too. 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

0: 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I'm Tanya Hayes, and if you have expectations for fun, then you know you have to wake up with Corey with a K, because she makes your morning a whole lot more fun, gets you advice and info that you need for the day. She'll make sure you know what's going on. And tomorrow is Wednesday. That means it's a Wet Nose Wednesday. Corey with a K will have a new adoptable pet that you can find out all about. That'll be at the Humane Society of Portage County at 7:55 tomorrow. Corey with a K will be talking all about it. So make sure you're here tomorrow morning for Wet Nose Wednesday with Corey with a K and the More Music Morning Show on Hot 96.7.
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0: French Montana featuring Max B. That's Ever Since You Left. I'm Tanya Hayes, and I don't know how I feel about this one, you guys. Utah just became the first state to allow AI to replace doctors to prescribe medicine without human oversight. Yeah, I mean, it's not going to conduct open-heart surgery yet, but it will be doing some prescribing without a doctor looking over it. I don't know. I don't know if I'm comfortable with my doctor being AI. Just saying. 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
4: Mostly sunny and partly cloudy skies across north central Wisconsin this afternoon with a high of 72. Winds are going to be fairly breezy across the area. Sustained winds between 10 to 20 miles an hour most of this afternoon and early evening with wind gusts as high as 25 to 30 miles an hour. Winds will calm down later on tonight into early Wednesday morning, becoming more westerly or even northwesterly where we drop down to 48. Breezy wind gusts once again Wednesday afternoon and mainly sunny with a high of 71. From the WCW News 7 Studio, First Alert Meteorologist Spencer Berman.

working hard. Yeah, right, picture that with a Kodak. Or better yet, go to Times Square, take a picture of me with a Kodak. Took my life from negative to positive, I just want y'all to know that. And tonight, let's enjoy life.

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I'm Tanya Hayes, not going to give you everything, but I am going to give you more hit music. And coming up just after 3 o'clock, I'm going to give you your next keyword for your chance to qualify for the Beaches and Besties getaway with Hot 96.7.

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I'm Tanya Hayes, and yes, you still have time to text your keyword in for a chance at the beaches and besties getaway. 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

0: Alex Warren, Emerald Eyes on Hot 96.7. I'm Tanya Hayes, and I gotta say, I am definitely enjoying this beautiful weather we've had the last couple of days. We got the sunshine going on, and it's kind of fallish, and you know, I'm loving it now, but in a couple of months, I'm going to be ready to go to a beach somewhere. 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
4: Mostly sunny and partly cloudy skies across north central Wisconsin this afternoon with a high of 72. Winds are going to be fairly breezy across the area. Sustained winds between 10 to 20 miles an hour most of this afternoon and early evening with wind gusts as high as 25 to 30 miles an hour. Winds will calm down later on tonight into early Wednesday morning, becoming more westerly or even northwesterly where we drop down to 48. Breezy wind gusts once again Wednesday afternoon and mainly sunny with a high of 71. From the WCW News Channel 7 studio, First Alert Meteorologist Beth Berman.

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On 96.7 with Bruno Mars, Risk It All. I'm Tanya Hayes, and I'm going to risk saying I absolutely am going to buy Kraft's new product when it comes out in 2027. I'll tell you all about it coming up in just a few on Hot 96.7.

0: Hot 96.7. I'm Tanya Hayes. Thanks for spending this Tuesday with me. And I have to tell you about this because I am so excited to try it. Now, it doesn't come out until April 2027, but Kraft Mac and Cheese is coming out with cheesy ramen. They're going to have pork flavored, chicken flavored, and spicy flavored, and it's going to be cheesy. And it's going to be in a single serve microwavable bowl, so I don't have to worry about actually doing any cooking. So, I cannot wait to try that. Yes, Kraft Mac and Cheese ramen. Cheesy ramen. I am in. You put cheese on it, I'll probably eat it, no matter what it is. Just saying. 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
2: Central Wisconsin weather.
3: Mostly sunny and partly cloudy skies across north central Wisconsin this afternoon with a high of 72. Winds are going to be fairly breezy across the area. Sustained winds between 10 to 20 miles an hour most of this afternoon and early evening with wind gusts as high as 25 to 30 miles an hour. Winds will calm down later on tonight into early Wednesday morning, becoming more westerly or even northwesterly where we drop down to 48. Breezy wind gusts once again Wednesday afternoon and mainly sunny with a high of 71. From the WCW News Channel 7 studio, First Alert Meteorologist Spencer Berman.

Mr. Know-It-All, it's Teddy Swims on Hot 96.7. I'm Tanya Hayes. I know you're heading home from work. It's the end of the day. It's the drive at 5, and I've got hit music for you. This one's Olivia Rodrigo, Drop Dead, on Hot 96.7.

0: Hot 96.7, I'm Tanya Hayes. It's The Drive at 5, and I've got hit music ready to go for you. And coming up just after 6 o'clock, I'm going to have your next keyword for the Beaches and Besties getaway. 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
1: Now I may not be the worst or the best, but you gotta respect my honesty. And I may break your heart, but I don't really think there's anybody as bomb as me. So you can take this chance and...

0: Bailey Luttrell, So Be It on Hot 96.7. I'm Tanya Hayes. Glad to have you with me. And, of course, glad that it is apple season. I know a lot of people, it's just pumpkin spice season, but I love apple everything. So this time of year, I'm all about it. I'm looking for a new apple salad recipe, though. Yeah. If you've got a good one, let me know, because I want to make a salad that is mostly apples and maybe some other things thrown in. I mean, it could be Snickers bars. It could be. Or it could be other vegetables. I don't know. If you got a good recipe that I got to try, you can always hit me up on social media. Stick around. I've got your WSAW First Alert forecast coming up next. And just after 6 o'clock, your next keyword for the Beaches and Besties getaway on Hot 96.7.
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2: Central Wisconsin weather.
3: Mostly sunny and partly cloudy skies across north central Wisconsin this afternoon with a high of 72. Winds are going to be fairly breezy across the area. Sustained winds between 10 to 20 miles an hour most of this afternoon and early evening with wind gusts as high as 25 to 30 miles an hour. Winds will calm down later on tonight into early Wednesday morning, becoming more westerly or even northwesterly where we drop down to 48. Breezy wind gusts once again Wednesday afternoon and mainly sunny with a high of 71. From the WCW News Channel 7 studio, First Alert Meteorologist Beth Berman.

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96.7. That one is Petal. I'm Tanya Hayes, and the word you need is card. 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

You could bet that never got us.

0: 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That is it for me. I'm going to get out of here for today. 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I'll be back tomorrow afternoon. But don't forget to wake up tomorrow morning with Corey with a K. She will not only get you everything you want in the morning, info and more music, but she's also going to get you your next keyword. 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
3: Central Wisconsin weather.
4: We'll see more clouds in the sky as we head into this evening, and our temperatures remain mild. Overnight temperatures are expected to remain in the mid to upper 40s, even in the 50s for some. We will start off our day tomorrow on a warmer note, and we're expecting temperatures to climb once again into the 70s. The wind will persist, and we'll likely see wind gusts exceeding 25 miles an hour through the end of the day on Wednesday. 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